There is a hidden world within each living soul, not bound to the laws of social control. It is time to break free from the chains of morality. 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

with the realm's inner force. 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

Feel the fire enlighten your sense of existence. 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
1: 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Wandering deserted wastelands looking for a place to call home. A beam of light led to a cursed artifact that speaks of a lost civilization.

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My life was becoming a living nightmare. I was being punished, ridiculed, and no one trusted me.

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I was being punished, ridiculed. No one trusted me. It was the nothing itself. And I had to escape.

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I was being punished, ridiculed. No one trusted me. It was the mimic, though.

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Because once you find that, it puts you in your power place. See, if you know what your life work is, I encourage you to start working on it. If you can't do it all at one time, do just a little bit of it. And if you don't know what it is that you showed up to do, if you don't know why you're here, I encourage you to find out what is the meaning of your life.

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Everywhere was veiled in darkness.

with your feet together, buttock tight, stomach pulled in and arms straight out to this side, shoulder height. 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

beginning of the 21st century, a professor of the Scantrax University discovered a sound that travels through solid ground. It has been known to cause the need to dance in humans. Since it is not consciously perceived, it can make people feel vaguely that supernatural events are taking place. Such tones cease being heard as a musical tone unless they are boosted greatly in volume. This particular sound is referred to as the mega sound.

Since it is not consciously perceived, it can make people feel vaguely that supernatural events are taking place. Such tones cease being heard as a musical tone unless they are boosted.

In a world where survival is the only rule and feelings have no place, where winning is everything and weakness is fatal. How much difference can one person make? That depends on the person.

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0: say is that they don't really care about us. 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
1: Ja, wenn ich sage Oldschool, dann meine ich auch Oldschool-Pop-Songs. Michael Jackson im Missy Bouncy Up Tempo Edit. 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
2: Yes, you are.
1: Hello, Ma. I'd like to hear a new beat on the request line.
2: Okay, you got it coming up.

Dear Hardstyle, my first love, an unexpected one, comes second to none. 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It's hard to grow apart when your roots are tied. But all boats lift on a rising tide. We've done more for each other than we could ever imagine. Walking blindly, watching the magic happen. The door's always open. The distance is always worth closing. Thank you for finding me. 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And even though it feels like goodbye, this is Hardstyle, baby. Our love for you will never die.

are the results of DJs playing too freaking loud. These vibes brought us together though, and they kept us united. Hard style is a language that doesn't speak simple words. 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

0: kids to somebody who take care of their family. 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

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I sense the presence of a tiny flame.